Hola. I could say day and you'd say night. Tell me it's black when I know that it's white. Always the same, it's just the shame. Hola, hola, hola. Arranca el fogón. I could leave but I won't go. Though my heart might tell me so. I can't feel a thing from my head. En el día óptimo de la semana, a ver si es tan óptimo. Parcialmente nublado, 10 la mínima, 19 la máxima. 9 de septiembre se va el año, compren sidra, compren turrón, compren garrapiñada.